0: amalgamation before the fluctuation and ramification of the constitutional ambiguity and the judicial paradoxical position can be a verbal turmoil.
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0: Well, that is Shreya Ghoshal ki madhur si awaaz, saath mein Romy ki awaaz mein. Ye gaana right here on Mirchi. Very good morning, welcome back. Simply Afreen ka saath hai on this beautiful morning. And yes, sir, it's time ke main aapko ab gold ke updates bata dun, hamesha ki tarah. So here it goes. Gold update. देखिए PAM 1 gram gold bar जो है वो 566 कतरी रियाल का है, whereas 5 gram gold bar is at 2650 कतरी रियाल. 10 gram gold bar जो है वो 5228 कतरी रियाल का है. 1 ounce gold bar is for 16160, whereas 10 tola gold bar is for 59990 कतरी रियाल. 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
1: Weekend has officially entered the building, and honestly, after the week we've had, we deserve a little musical damage control. Hello and welcome to Club Mirchi. This is the sound of the future, and with you is DJ Richard and Mirchi Oyodeka. So yes, Stress Busters, the playlist, Let It Rain Over Me.

decided weekends should be spent behaving responsibly. अरे घुंगरू टूट जाने दो. Club Mirchi with DJ Richard and Mirchi Oyontika. 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

0: 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We'll be right back after these messages. It's hot.
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10: Magic show, and you?
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14: Ladies and gentlemen, we are gonna go. We are gonna go. We are gonna go. On a ride.
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Some people find love on dating apps, but we find it on our playlist. Here on Club Mirchi. We found love and we're going to go ranjan ranjan with it.

either. Not for love, not for Monday, definitely not for my alarm, just for Club Mirchi. DJ Richard and Mirchi, Oyon Dika with you, and let's head the bar.

Welcome back, people. At this point, the weekend has asked us absolutely nothing. Club Mirchi chari hai with DJ Richard and Mirchi Oyontika here. You need no explanations and no justifications. Just music. Kehna hi kya. Is jagah ka naam hai Club Mirchi.

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1: 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Oh, oh, oh, oh, oh, oh, oh, oh, oh, oh, oh, oh, oh, oh, oh, oh, oh, oh, oh, oh, oh, oh, oh, oh, oh, oh, oh, oh, oh, oh, oh, oh, oh, oh, oh, oh, oh, oh, oh, oh, oh, oh, oh, oh, oh, oh, oh, oh, oh, oh, oh, oh, oh, oh, oh, oh, oh, oh, oh, oh, oh, oh, oh, oh, oh, oh, oh, oh, oh, oh, oh, oh, oh, oh, oh, oh, oh, oh, oh, oh, oh, oh, oh, oh, oh, oh, oh, oh, oh, oh, oh, oh, oh, oh, oh, oh, oh, oh, oh, oh, 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

Club Mirchi chal rahi hai with DJ Richard and Mirchi Oyon. 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We would like to send it somewhere far, far away. Preferably, chappa chappa away from us. Because this weekend is booked for DJ Richard and Mirchi Oyon.

0: 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We'll be right back after these messages. 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

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This is the sound of the future with me, Mirchi Oyontika and DJ Richard. 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Hair, questionable, dance moves, illegal, attitude, absolutely flawless, and that's enough. Let's bring the

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Taylor Swift once gave us a love story. Our weekend playlist is giving us something better now with DJ Richard and Mirchi Oyondiga. A story with no plot, no commitment, and a very loud soundtrack. Here we go once again.

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DJ Richard in the house with me, Mirchi. Oh, you don't think I. This is Club Mirchi. Yeah, you don't need a crown to feel like a badshah. You just need the right

What makes you a lucky boy? A Saturday night and good music. Absolutely no Monday in sight. DJ Richard, Mirchi Ayondig, and this is Club Mirchi.

Welcome back, people. Some people say don't fall in love. I say don't fall asleep. Not when the playlist is this good. Ishq kabhi kari ho na, baby. Here we go.

And suddenly, the weekend animal has been released. Sher khul gaye. As for love, apparently, pyar hota kahi baar hai. DJ Richard Mirchi, Oyontika, with you on Club Mirchi.

officially ended today's Club Mirchi, and that was a fantastic show. Okay, that's our weekend therapy session done. No couch, no appointment, just music. Well, I'm signing off with Love Parade and DJ Richard Mirchi Oyondika. We'll catch you again next weekend. Stay loud, stay happy, and remember, Monday somebody else's problem. Ta-ta!

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1: Weekend has officially entered the building, and honestly, after the week we've had, we deserve a little musical damage control. Hello and welcome to Club Mirchi. This is the sound of the future, and with you is DJ Richard and Mirchi Oyo Deka. So yes,

Mirchi. Weekend has officially entered the building, and honestly, after the week we've had, we deserve a little musical damage control. Hello and welcome to Club Mirchi. This is the sound of the future, and with you is DJ Richard and Mirchi, all your

decided weekends should be spent behaving responsibly. अरे घुंघरू टूट जाने दो. Club Mirchi with DJ Richard and Mirchi Oyontika. This is your इश्क जैसा कुछ playlist.

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Some people find love on dating apps, but we find it on our playlist. Here on Club Mirchi. We found love and we're going to go ranjan ranjan with it.

either. Not for love, not for Monday. Definitely not for my alarm. Just for Club Mirchi. DJ Richard and Mirchi, Oyontika with you. And let's head the bar. Hookah bar.

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1: haha teri meri kahani hai ye playlist club mirchi with dj richard and mirchi oh yo dega akele kaha ho yaar hum hai na aapke saath it's always a happy ending when it's a weekend with us you're on club mirchi. 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

DJ Richard and Mirchi Oyontika, if stress had a physical address, we would like to send it somewhere far, far away. Preferably, chappa chappa away from us. 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

0: 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We'll be right back after these messages. It's hot.
1: Mirchi One, it's hot. Ladies and gentlemen.

Welcome back, party jari hai Club Mirchi ke saath. This is the sound of the future with me, Mirchi Oyontika and DJ Richard. 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Hair, questionable, dance moves, illegal, attitude, absolutely flawless, and that's enough. Let's bring the jari.

Welcome back, people. Taylor Swift once gave us a love story. Our weekend playlist is giving us something better now with DJ Richard and Mirchi Oyondiga. A story with no plot, no commitment, and a very loud soundtrack. Here we go once again.

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DJ Richard Mirchi aur yon dega on Club Mirchi.

Friday night equals to excitement, Saturday morning confidence, and Saturday night Dorothy Disco on Club Mirchi. 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DJ Richard and Mirchi, all you'll take out together.

मुकाबला DJ Richard and Mirchy और यौन दिखा का with Club Mirchy, yeah baby. No, we hate love stories, but you love I hate love stories. That's what we're gonna play on Club Mirchy. Let's go.

the Shad DJ Richard in the house with me, Mirchi Oyontega. This is Club Mirchi. Here you don't need a crown to feel like a badshah. You just need the right song. And

you a lucky boy? A Saturday night and good music. Absolutely no Monday in sight. DJ Richard, Mirchi Ayon Dig, and this is Club Mirchi.

0: 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We'll be right back after these messages. It's hot.
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5: Ladies and gentlemen, we are gonna go.

of the night, Club Mirchi with DJ Richard and Mirchi Oyodhika. Welcome back, people. Some people say don't fall in love. I say don't fall asleep. Not when the playlist is this good. Ishq kabhi kariyo na, baby. Here we go.

and suddenly the weekend animal has been released. Sher khul gaye. As for love, apparently pyar hota kai baar hai. DJ Richard Mirchi aur Yontika with you on Club Mirchi.

officially ended today's Club Mirchi, and that was a fantastic show. Okay, that's our weekend therapy session done. No couch, no appointment, just music. Well, I'm signing off with Love Parade and DJ Richard Mirchi. I think I will catch you again next weekend. Stay loud, stay happy, and remember, Monday somebody else's problem. Ta-ta!